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It's an honor to be here. I'm just a Dutch artist. This is epic. This used to be a dream, but now it is reality.

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Calls all the stuff you love to blame. And I touched your face, narcotic mind from lace, Mary Jane. And

0: DJ Haram. Fishnet. Nederlands
1: vis. 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Yeah. 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Get smoky, pass me the tree. 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
1: 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You and me.
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0: Yikes.
3: Frightening. Find help.
0: Yikes.
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0: Hey, okay, Drake, ik denk dat we... 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I'm a 12-1-vest, it's for the people, it's true. 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Maar dit is dus Dave en Thames en niet Drake.
1: Met...
0: Raindoms.
2: Let's get the party started. See you at the bar, you was hardly talking. That's when I knew that your heart was scarring. Friends to lovers need a part to star in. Like, wait, babe, let me ask your pardon. This ain't Gucci, this is Prada, darling. If you want something, you can know.

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2: Muito obrigado. 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
0: Boa noite, rapaziada.
2: All the way from Antwerp.
3: You're a rich girl and you're gone too far, 'cause you know it don't matter anyway.
2: I'm up to Andy. Hall and Oates.
3: You can rely on the old man's money. You can rely on the old man's honey. It's a bitch girl.
2: What?
3: But it's gone too far, 'cause
2: last
3: you know
2: another harmony.
3: Don't matter anyway.
2: Zo'n Marx is er niet meer, zo'n Marx is er niet meer. 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

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Everybody could come in. Disco.

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I'm not really hung up on some kind of